Let's get down to business. Give you one more night to get this. We've had a million, million nights just like this. So let's get down to business.

0: Cuando son las 5 de la madrugada con 19 minutos. En Cauquenes la temperatura es de 10 grados. 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
2: This was gathered in the Great Purge. It is good it is back with the tribe.
3: Yes.
2: A portrait would be in order. Has your signet been revealed?
3: Not yet.
2: Soon.
4: I will initiate self-destruct. Terminated.
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0: 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Can I get an amen in here?
1: You gotta ask me. Yeah, I'm going to the party. But I'm not going to make friends. I need a lover.